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2: From the Triarch Weather Center, here's a look at your forecast. Mostly clear skies overnight tonight, down to 68 degrees for an overnight low. Still breezy out of the south, occasional wind gusts at about 20 miles an hour. More of the same into Sunday. Staying mostly sunny, pushing our daytime high once again to 87. Breezy out of the south, gusts at about 20. A couple of light late-day clouds, partly cloudy and 72 then Sunday night. I'm staff meteorologist Jason Laird from the Triarch Weather Center.
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1: Every now and then, I think you might like to hear something from us. Nice and easy. But there's just one thing, you see. We never, ever do nothing nice and easy. 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But then we're going to do the finish. Rough. It's the way we do Proud Mary. Rolling on a river. 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
2: Left a good job in the city, working for the man every night and

0: at your forecast. Mostly clear skies overnight tonight, down to 68 degrees for an overnight low. Still breezy out of the south. Occasional wind gusts at about 20 miles an hour. More of the same into Sunday. Staying mostly sunny, pushing our daytime high once again to 87. Breezy out of the south. Gusts at about 20. A couple of light late day clouds. Partly cloudy and 72 then Sunday night. I'm staff meteorologist Jason Laird from the TriArc Weather Center.
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1: Central Baptist College has announced a leadership change in two of its athletic programs. Dr. Aaron Brister, leaving behind a successful 13-season run as the head baseball coach, will be taking over the men's and women's cross-country programs, which return this fall. After a one-year hiatus, Ryan Guyton was announced as Brister's replacement. Under Brister's leadership, Mustangs won 392 games and claimed American Midwest Conference tournament titles in 2016 and this past season. Conway Area Chamber of Commerce excited to welcome Jay Brogdon as the featured speaker for the second event in the 2026 Nabholz CEO Luncheon Series. He's the president and CEO of Simmons First National and Simmons Bank. He'll be speaking Thursday at 11:30 a.m. at Central Baptist College. 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I'm Rick Walker in the First Community Bank, Triarch 24-Hour News Center, where community comes first. 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
2: From the Triarch Weather Center, here's a look at your forecast. Mostly clear skies overnight tonight, down to 68 degrees for an overnight low. Still breezy out of the south, occasional wind gusts at about 20 miles an hour. More of the same into Sunday. Staying mostly sunny, pushing our daytime high once again to 87. Breezy out of the south, gusts at about 20. A couple of light late day clouds, partly cloudy and 72 then Sunday night. I'm staff meteorologist Jason Laird from the Triarch Weather Center.
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It's presented by the Alzheimer's Association and Conway Regional Neuroscience Center. That'll be Tuesday from 5:30 to 7 p.m. at Conway Regional Medical Center. Searcy Parks and Recreation Summer Programs for Children put their list out. 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All programs are free. 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
4: From the TriArch Weather Center, here's a look at your forecast. Mostly clear skies overnight tonight, down to 68 degrees for an overnight low. Still breezy out of the south, occasional wind gusts at about 20 miles an hour. More of the same into Sunday. Staying mostly sunny, pushing our daytime high once again to 87. Breezy out of the south, gusts at about 20. A couple of light late day clouds, partly cloudy and 72 then Sunday night. I'm staff meteorologist Jason Laird from the TriArch Weather Center.
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3: From the Triarch Weather Center, here's a look at your forecast. Mostly clear skies overnight tonight, down to 68 degrees for an overnight low. Still breezy out of the south, occasional wind gusts at about 20 miles an hour. More of the same into Sunday. Staying mostly sunny, pushing our daytime high once again to 87. Breezy out of the south, gusts at about 20. A couple of light late-day clouds, partly cloudy and 72 then Sunday night. I'm staff meteorologist Jason Laird from the Triarch Weather Center.
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2: From the Tri-Arc Weather Center, here's a look at your forecast. Mostly clear skies overnight tonight, down to 68 degrees for an overnight low. Still breezy out of the south, occasional wind gusts at about 20 miles an hour. More of the same into Sunday. Staying mostly sunny, pushing our daytime high once again to 87. Breezy out of the south, gusts at about 20. A couple of light late-day clouds, partly cloudy and 72 then Sunday night. I'm staff meteorologist Jason Laird from the Tri-Arc Weather Center.
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1: Well, Friday was Peace Officers Memorial Day, and the Faulkner County Sheriff's Office and Conway Police Department hosted that annual Fallen Officer Memorial Service. It was held on Friday afternoon at Simon Park. BB Chamber of Commerce wants to extend a heartfelt thanks to Bill Handley for his outstanding leadership and dedication while he served as president of the Chamber Board for the last year. Bill's passion for the community, commitment to local businesses, and servant leadership have helped strengthen connections throughout BB and continue moving the Chamber forward. And congratulations to Ellen Smith Elementary. They were winners of the 2026 Conway Fire Department Kids Crawl, Drag, and Squirt School competition. They'll be displaying that traveling first place trophy until it's back up for grabs next year. This was the 28th year for the competition. I'm Rick Walker in the First Community Bank Triarch 24-Hour News Center, where community comes first. 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
2: From the Triarch Weather Center, here's a look at your forecast. Mostly clear skies overnight tonight, down to 68 degrees for an overnight low. Still breezy out of the south, occasional wind gusts at about 20 miles an hour. More of the same into Sunday. Staying mostly sunny, pushing our daytime high once again to 87. Breezy out of the south, gusts at about 20. A couple of light late day clouds, partly cloudy and 72 then Sunday night. I'm staff meteorologist Jason Laird from the Triarch Weather Center.
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Every Thursday, 5:30 to 7 p.m., you're invited to join in by locally grown groceries straight from your farmers. Also join in for the second concert of the 2026 Third Thursdays in the Park free concert series in Sherwood. Cliff and Susan will be performing at City Hall Park. That's happening Thursday, 6 to 8 p.m. They'll have live music, food trucks, and yard games as well. And it's a night of dancing. Dancing at dusk with the Southwest Steppers Dance Workout Class. The event is free. It's open to all. It's at Julius Breckling Riverfront Park in North Little Rock. That's happening Thursday, 6 to 7:30 p.m. Now, if you need more details, more information on these or other events, head to that website, triarcradio.com. 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
3: From the TriArc Weather Center, here's a look at your forecast. Mostly clear skies overnight tonight, down to 68 degrees for an overnight low. Still breezy out of the south, occasional wind gusts at about 20 miles an hour. More of the same into Sunday. Staying mostly sunny, pushing our daytime high once again to 87. Breezy out of the south, gusts at about 20. A couple of light late day clouds, partly cloudy and 72 then Sunday night. I'm staff meteorologist Jason Laird from the TriArc Weather Center.
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2: From the Triarch Weather Center, here's a look at your forecast. Mostly clear skies overnight tonight, down to 68 degrees for an overnight low. Still breezy out of the south, occasional wind gusts at about 20 miles an hour. More of the same into Sunday. Staying mostly sunny, pushing our daytime high once again to 87. Breezy out of the south, gusts at about 20. A couple of light late day clouds, partly cloudy and 72 then Sunday night. I'm staff meteorologist Jason Laird from the Triarch Weather Center.
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2: From the Triarc Weather Center, here's a look at your forecast. Mostly clear skies overnight tonight, down to 68 degrees for an overnight low. Still breezy out of the south, occasional wind gusts at about 20 miles an hour. More of the same into Sunday. Staying mostly sunny, pushing our daytime high once again to 87. Breezy out of the south, gusts at about 20. A couple of light late day clouds, partly cloudy and 72 then Sunday night. I'm staff meteorologist Jason Laird from the Triarc Weather Center.
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1: Conway is the seventh largest city in the state, netting an almost 8,000 increase in residents since 2020. This according to the U.S. Census Bureau's Population and Housing Unit latest estimate report. City's population as of July 1st of last year, 73,328 residents. Little Rock, Fayetteville, Fort Smith, Springdale, Jonesboro, and Rogers remain the first through sixth most populous cities in the state. The Census Bureau's estimates released Thursday indicate the city grew by more than 12% over a five-year period, more than 10% higher than the national average. The city's one-year growth rate is 1,205 residents, or 1.69%, compared to the national average of 0.28%. By the way, Faulkner County, the estimated fifth largest county in the state, with White and Lone Oak also ranked in the top 10. And the Greenbrier Public Schools officially kicked off construction of their new band facility on Thursday. District leaders, student band members, and community partners gathered near Don Jones Stadium to celebrate the investment in the future of the fine arts program. I'm Rick Walker in the First Community Bank Triarch 24-Hour News Center, where community comes first. 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
3: From the Triarch Weather Center, here's a look at your forecast. Mostly clear skies overnight tonight, down to 68 degrees for an overnight low. Still breezy out of the south, occasional wind gusts at about 20 miles an hour. More of the same into Sunday. Staying mostly sunny, pushing our daytime high once again to 87. Breezy out of the south, gusts at about 20. A couple of light late day clouds, partly cloudy and 72 then Sunday night. I'm staff meteorologist Jason Laird from the Triarch Weather Center.
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Interpreter. Do you love history? You can join a park interpreter to learn more about the local history while touring the 143-year-old Lee Cabin. The cabin tour will be preceded by an optional easy half-mile hike on the cabin trail. That's Monday, 3 p.m. at Woolly Cabin at the Woolly Hollow State Park. Little Crafters invited to make jellyfish in Jacksonville on Monday. They're going to play sensory bins, make bubble towers, and make your very own jellyfish. That's Monday, 3:30 p.m. at the library in Jacksonville. And it's a caregiver support group in Maumelle on Tuesday. As a caregiver, family member, or friend of someone who has Alzheimer's or some other form of dementia or chronic illness, you might feel overwhelmed and frustrated. Sometimes it helps to talk it out with other people who understand. That's Tuesday at noon at the Lakes of Maumelle Health and Rehab. 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I'm Jennifer Lipp with your TriArc Community Calendar on the new Big 92.7.

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2: From the Triarc Weather Center, here's a look at your forecast. Mostly clear skies overnight tonight, down to 68 degrees for an overnight low. Still breezy out of the south, occasional wind gusts at about 20 miles an hour. More of the same into Sunday. Staying mostly sunny, pushing our daytime high once again to 87. Breezy out of the south, gusts at about 20. A couple of light late day clouds, partly cloudy and 72 then Sunday night. I'm staff meteorologist Jason Laird from the Triarc Weather Center.
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2: From the Triarch Weather Center, here's a look at your forecast. Mostly clear skies overnight tonight, down to 68 degrees for an overnight low. Still breezy out of the south, occasional wind gusts at about 20 miles an hour. More of the same into Sunday. Staying mostly sunny, pushing our daytime high once again to 87. Breezy out of the south, gusts at about 20. A couple of light late day clouds, partly cloudy and 72 then Sunday night. I'm staff meteorologist Jason Laird from the Triarch Weather Center.
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3: From the Triarch Weather Center, here's a look at your forecast. Mostly clear skies overnight tonight, down to 68 degrees for an overnight low. Still breezy out of the south, occasional wind gusts at about 20 miles an hour. More of the same into Sunday. Staying mostly sunny, pushing our daytime high once again to 87. Breezy out of the south, gusts at about 20. A couple of light late day clouds, partly cloudy and 72 then Sunday night. I'm staff meteorologist Jason Laird from the Triarch Weather Center.
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1: 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The Arkansas Supreme Court has dismissed appeals by Governor Sanders asking for lower court rulings against her in 2 lawsuits to be reversed. That ends a legal battle that began last October after the governor set special elections for vacant Senate and House seats hundreds of days past a statutory deadline. The governor first set those special elections to coincide with the November general election, then in June. But either date would have denied voters in House District 70 in Pulaski County or Senate District 26 in the River Valley representation at the fiscal session. I'm Rick Walker in the First Community Bank Tri-Arc 24-Hour News Center, where community comes first. 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
2: From the Tri-Arc Weather Center, here's a look at your forecast. Mostly clear skies overnight tonight, down to 68 degrees for an overnight low. Still breezy out of the south, occasional wind gusts at about 20 miles an hour. More of the same into Sunday. Staying mostly sunny, pushing our daytime high once again to 87. Breezy out of the south, gusts at about 20. A couple of light late-day clouds, partly cloudy and 72 then Sunday night. I'm staff meteorologist Jason Laird from the Tri-Arc Weather Center.
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That'll be Tuesday from 5:30 to 7 p.m. at Conway Regional Medical Center. 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
3: From the Triarc Weather Center, here's a look at your forecast. Mostly clear skies overnight tonight, down to 68 degrees for an overnight low. Still breezy out of the south. Occasional wind gusts at about 20 miles an hour. More of the same into Sunday. Staying mostly sunny, pushing our daytime high once again to 87. Breezy out of the south. Gusts at about 20. A couple of light late-day clouds. Partly cloudy and 72 then Sunday night. I'm staff meteorologist Jason Laird from the Triarc Weather Center.
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2: From the Triarch Weather Center, here's a look at your forecast. Mostly clear skies overnight tonight, down to 68 degrees for an overnight low. Still breezy out of the south, occasional wind gusts at about 20 miles an hour. More of the same into Sunday. Staying mostly sunny, pushing our daytime high once again to 87. Breezy out of the south, gusts at about 20. A couple of light late-day clouds, partly cloudy and 72 then Sunday night. I'm staff meteorologist Jason Laird from the Triarch Weather Center.
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2: From the Triarch Weather Center, here's a look at your forecast. Mostly clear skies overnight tonight, down to 68 degrees for an overnight low. Still breezy out of the south, occasional wind gusts at about 20 miles an hour. More of the same into Sunday. Staying mostly sunny, pushing our daytime high once again to 87. Breezy out of the south, gusts at about 20. A couple of light late day clouds, partly cloudy and 72 then Sunday night. I'm staff meteorologist Jason Laird from the Triarch Weather Center.
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1: A 34-year-old Bologna man facing a capital murder charge after a woman was found shot and killed in the early morning hours of May 7th in Little Rock. Pablo Gonzalez, arrested by police Thursday, taken into custody at the Pulaski County Regional Detention Center, also facing charges of probation revocation in both Pulaski and Faulkner counties. Back on May 7th, Little Rock detectives were notified of a possible shooting involving an unreported missing person, later identified as 28-year-old Jeliah Miller of Little Rock. Central Arkansas Veterans Healthcare System hosting a veteran town hall coming up Wednesday, May 27th. It'll be from 10 to 11 in Class 134 at the Veteran and Military Resource Center. That's located at 302 Donaghy Avenue in Conway. Release states that veterans can receive important information and healthcare updates during the one-hour event. And there are currently no known cases of hantavirus in the United States after an outbreak on a cruise ship sickened 11 people and forced dozens into quarantine. I'm Rick Walker in the First Community Bank Triarc 24-Hour News Center, where community comes first. Member FDIC.
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3: From the Triarc Weather Center, here's a look at your forecast. Mostly clear skies overnight tonight, down to 68 degrees for an overnight low. Still breezy out of the south, occasional wind gusts at about 20 miles an hour. More of the same into Sunday. Staying mostly sunny, pushing our daytime high once again to 87. Breezy out of the south, gusts at about 20. A couple of light late day clouds, partly cloudy and 72 then Sunday night. I'm staff meteorologist Jason Laird from the Triarc Weather Center.
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Cliff and Susan will be performing at City Hall Park. That's happening Thursday, 6 to 8 p.m. They'll have live music, food trucks, and yard games as well. And it's a night of dancing, dancing at dusk with the Southwest Steppers Dance Workout Class. The event is free. It's open to all. It's at Julius Breckling Riverfront Park in North Little Rock. That's happening Thursday, 6 to 7:30 p.m. Now, if you need more details, more information on these or other events, head to that website, triarcradio.com. 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
3: From the Triarc Weather Center, here's a look at your forecast. Mostly clear skies overnight tonight, down to 68 degrees for an overnight low. Still breezy out of the south, occasional wind gusts at about 20 miles an hour. More of the same into Sunday. Staying mostly sunny, pushing our daytime high once again to 87. Breezy out of the south, gusts at about 20. Couple of light late day clouds, partly cloudy and 72 then Sunday night. I'm staff meteorologist Jason Laird from the Triarc Weather Center.
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2: From the Triarch Weather Center, here's a look at your forecast. Mostly clear skies overnight tonight, down to 68 degrees for an overnight low. Still breezy out of the south, occasional wind gusts at about 20 miles an hour. More of the same into Sunday. Staying mostly sunny, pushing our daytime high once again to 87. Breezy out of the south, gusts at about 20. A couple of light late-day clouds, partly cloudy and 72 then Sunday night. I'm staff meteorologist Jason Laird from the Triarch Weather Center.
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1: Central Baptist College has announced a leadership change in two of its athletic programs. Dr. Aaron Brister, leaving behind a successful 13-season run as the head baseball coach, will be taking over the men's and women's cross-country programs, which return this fall. After a one-year hiatus, Ryan Guyton was announced as Brister's replacement. Under Brister's leadership, Mustangs won 392 games and claimed American Midwest Conference tournament titles in 2016 and this past season. Conway Area Chamber of Commerce excited to welcome Jay Brogdon as the featured speaker for the second event in the 2026 Nabholz CEO Luncheon Series. He's the president and CEO of Simmons First National and Simmons Bank. He'll be speaking Thursday at 11:30 a.m. at Central Baptist College. 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Find out more at conwayschools.org/school choice. I'm Rick Walker in the First Community Bank, Triarch 24-Hour News Center, where community comes first. 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
3: From the Triarch Weather Center, here's a look at your forecast. Mostly clear skies overnight tonight, down to 68 degrees for an overnight low. Still breezy out of the south, occasional wind gusts at about 20 miles an hour. More of the same into Sunday. Staying mostly sunny, pushing our daytime high once again to 87. Breezy out of the south, gusts at about 20. A couple of light late-day clouds, partly cloudy and 72 then Sunday night. I'm staff meteorologist Jason Laird from the Triarch Weather Center.
0: From Conway to Searcy to Cabot, this is the Triarch. And these are the biggest hits of the 70s, 80s, and 90s. The all-new Big 92.7.

Now here's your TriArc community calendar. Do you love history? You can join a park interpreter to learn more about the local history while touring the 143-year-old Lily Cabin. The cabin tour will be preceded by an optional easy half-mile hike on the cabin trail. That's Monday, 3 p.m. at Woolly Cabin at the Woolly Hollow State Park. Little Crafters invited to make jellyfish in Jacksonville on Monday. They're going to play sensory bins, make bubble towers, and make your very own jellyfish. That's Monday, 3:30 p.m. at the library in Jacksonville. And it's a caregiver support group in Maumelle on Tuesday. As a caregiver, family member, or friend of someone who has Alzheimer's or some other form of dementia or chronic illness, you might feel overwhelmed and frustrated. Sometimes it helps to talk it out with other people who understand. That's Tuesday at noon at the Lakes of Maumelle Health and Rehab. If you need more information, you can head to the website, triarcradio.com. 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I'm Jennifer Lipp with your TriArc Community Calendar on the new Big 92.7.

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2: From the Triarc Weather Center, here's a look at your forecast. Mostly clear skies overnight tonight, down to 68 degrees for an overnight low. Still breezy out of the south, occasional wind gusts at about 20 miles an hour. More of the same into Sunday. Staying mostly sunny, pushing our daytime high once again to 87. Breezy out of the south, gusts at about 20. A couple of light late-day clouds, partly cloudy and 72 then Sunday night. I'm staff meteorologist Jason Laird from the Triarc Weather Center.
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2: From the Triarch Weather Center, here's a look at your forecast. Mostly clear skies overnight tonight, down to 68 degrees for an overnight low. Still breezy out of the south, occasional wind gusts at about 20 miles an hour. More of the same into Sunday. Staying mostly sunny, pushing our daytime high once again to 87. Breezy out of the south, gusts at about 20. A couple of light late day clouds, partly cloudy and 72 then Sunday night. I'm staff meteorologist Jason Laird from the Triarch Weather Center.
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2: From the Triarc Weather Center, here's a look at your forecast. Mostly clear skies overnight tonight, down to 68 degrees for an overnight low. Still breezy out of the south, occasional wind gusts at about 20 miles an hour. More of the same into Sunday. Staying mostly sunny, pushing our daytime high once again to 87. Breezy out of the south, gusts at about 20. A couple of light late-day clouds, partly cloudy and 72 then Sunday night. I'm staff meteorologist Jason Laird from the Triarc Weather Center.
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1: Conway is the seventh largest city in the state, netting an almost 8,000 increase in residents since 2020. This according to the U.S. Census Bureau's Population and Housing Unit latest estimate report. City's population as of July 1st of last year, 73,328 residents. Little Rock, Fayetteville, Fort Smith, Springdale, Jonesboro, and Rogers remain the first through sixth most populous cities in the state. The Census Bureau's estimates released Thursday indicate the city grew by more than 12% over a five-year period, more than 10% higher than the national average. The city's one-year growth rate is 1,205 residents, or 1.69%, compared to the national average of 0.28%. By the way, Faulkner County, the estimated fifth largest county in the state, with White and Lone Oak also ranked in the top 10. And the Greenbrier Public Schools officially kicked off construction of their new band facility on Thursday. District leaders, student band members, and community partners gathered near Don Jones Stadium to celebrate the investment in the future of the fine arts program. I'm Rick Walker in the First Community Bank Triarch 24-Hour News Center, where community comes first. 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
2: From the Triarch Weather Center, here's a look at your forecast. Mostly clear skies overnight tonight, down to 68 degrees for an overnight low. Still breezy out of the south, occasional wind gusts at about 20 miles an hour. More of the same into Sunday. Staying mostly sunny, pushing our daytime high once again to 87. Breezy out of the south, gusts at about 20. A couple of light late-day clouds, partly cloudy and 72 then Sunday night. I'm staff meteorologist Jason Laird from the Triarch Weather Center.
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It's presented by the Alzheimer's Association and Conway Regional Neuroscience Center. That'll be Tuesday from 5:30 to 7 p.m. at Conway Regional Medical Center. Searcy Parks and Recreation Summer Programs for Children put their list out. 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
2: From the TriArc Weather Center, here's a look at your forecast. Mostly clear skies overnight tonight, down to 68 degrees for an overnight low. Still breezy out of the south, occasional wind gusts at about 20 miles an hour. More of the same into Sunday. Staying mostly sunny, pushing our daytime high once again to 87. Breezy out of the south, gusts at about 20. A couple of light late day clouds, partly cloudy and 72 then Sunday night. I'm staff meteorologist Jason Laird from the TriArc Weather Center.
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2: From the Triarch Weather Center, here's a look at your forecast. Mostly clear skies overnight tonight, down to 68 degrees for an overnight low. Still breezy out of the south, occasional wind gusts at about 20 miles an hour. More of the same into Sunday. Staying mostly sunny, pushing our daytime high once again to 87. Breezy out of the south, gusts at about 20. A couple of light late-day clouds, partly cloudy and 72 then Sunday night. I'm staff meteorologist Jason Laird from the Triarch Weather Center.
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3: From the Triarch Weather Center, here's a look at your forecast. Mostly clear skies overnight tonight, down to 68 degrees for an overnight low. Still breezy out of the south. Occasional wind gusts at about 20 miles an hour. More of the same into Sunday. Staying mostly sunny, pushing our daytime high once again to 87. Breezy out of the south. Gusts at about 20. A couple of light late-day clouds. Partly cloudy and 72 then Sunday night. I'm staff meteorologist Jason Laird from the Triarch Weather Center.
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1: A 34-year-old Bologna man facing a capital murder charge after a woman was found shot and killed in the early morning hours of May 7th in Little Rock. Pablo Gonzalez, arrested by police Thursday, taken into custody at the Pulaski County Regional Detention Center, also facing charges of probation revocation in both Pulaski and Faulkner counties. Back on May 7th, Little Rock detectives were notified of a possible shooting involving an unreported missing person, later identified as 28-year-old Jaliah Miller of Little Rock. Central Arkansas Veterans Healthcare System hosting a veteran town hall coming up Wednesday, May 27th. It'll be from 10 to 11 in Class 134 at the Veteran and Military Resource Center. That's located at 302 Donaghy Avenue in Conway. Release states that veterans can receive important information and healthcare updates during the one-hour event. And there are currently no known cases of hantavirus in the United States after an outbreak on a cruise ship sickened 11 people and forced dozens into quarantine. I'm Rick Walker in the First Community Bank Triarch 24-Hour News Center, where community comes first. 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
2: From the Triarch Weather Center, here's a look at your forecast. Mostly clear skies overnight tonight, down to 68 degrees for an overnight low. Still breezy out of the south, occasional wind gusts at about 20 miles an hour. More of the same into Sunday. Staying mostly sunny, pushing our daytime high once again to 87. Breezy out of the south, gusts at about 20. A couple of light late day clouds, partly cloudy and 72 then Sunday night. I'm staff meteorologist Jason Laird from the Triarch Weather Center.
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Do you love history? You can join a park interpreter to learn more about the local history while touring the 143-year-old Lee Cabin. The cabin tour will be preceded by an optional easy half-mile hike on the cabin trail. That's Monday, 3 p.m. at Woolly Cabin at the Woolly Hollow State Park. Little Crafters invited to make jellyfish in Jacksonville on Monday. They're going to play sensory bins, make bubble towers, and make your very own jellyfish. That's Monday, 3:30 p.m. at the library in Jacksonville. And it's a caregiver support group in Maumelle on Tuesday. As a caregiver, family member, or friend of someone who has Alzheimer's or some other form of dementia or chronic illness, you might feel overwhelmed and frustrated. Sometimes it helps to talk it out with other people who understand. That's Tuesday at noon at the Lakes of Maumelle Health and Rehab. 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
3: From the Triarc Weather Center, here's a look at your forecast. Mostly clear skies overnight tonight, down to 68 degrees for an overnight low. Still breezy out of the south, occasional wind gusts at about 20 miles an hour. More of the same into Sunday. Staying mostly sunny, pushing our daytime high once again to 87. Breezy out of the south, gusts at about 20. A couple of light late day clouds, partly cloudy and 72 then Sunday night. I'm staff meteorologist Jason Laird from the Triarc Weather Center.
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2: From the Triarch Weather Center, here's a look at your forecast. Mostly clear skies overnight tonight, down to 68 degrees for an overnight low. Still breezy out of the south, occasional wind gusts at about 20 miles an hour. More of the same into Sunday. Staying mostly sunny, pushing our daytime high once again to 87. Breezy out of the south, gusts at about 20. Couple of light late day clouds, partly cloudy and 72 then Sunday night. I'm staff meteorologist Jason Laird from the Triarch Weather Center.
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2: From the Triarc Weather Center, here's a look at your forecast. Mostly clear skies overnight tonight, down to 68 degrees for an overnight low. Still breezy out of the south, occasional wind gusts at about 20 miles an hour. More of the same into Sunday. Staying mostly sunny, pushing our daytime high once again to 87. Breezy out of the south, gusts at about 20. A couple of light late-day clouds, partly cloudy and 72 then Sunday night. I'm staff meteorologist Jason Laird from the Triarc Weather Center.
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1: Well, Friday was Peace Officers Memorial Day, and the Faulkner County Sheriff's Office and Conway Police Department hosted that annual Fallen Officer Memorial Service. It was held on Friday afternoon at Simon Park. Beebe Chamber of Commerce wants to extend a heartfelt thanks to Bill Handley for his outstanding leadership and dedication while he served as president of the Chamber Board for the last year. Bill's passion for the community, commitment to local businesses, and servant leadership have helped strengthen connections throughout Beebe and continue moving the Chamber forward. And congratulations to Ellen Smith Elementary. They were winners of the 2026 Conway Fire Department Kids Crawl, Drag, and Squirt School competition. They'll be displaying that traveling first place trophy until it's back up for grabs next year. This was the 28th year for the competition. I'm Rick Walker in the First Community Bank Triarc 24-Hour News Center, where community comes first. 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
2: From the Triarc Weather Center, here's a look at your forecast. Mostly clear skies overnight tonight, down to 68 degrees for an overnight low. Still breezy out of the south, occasional wind gusts at about 20 miles an hour. More of the same into Sunday. Staying mostly sunny, pushing our daytime high once again to 87. Breezy out of the south, gusts at about 20. A couple of light late-day clouds, partly cloudy and 72 then Sunday night. I'm Staff Meteorologist Jason Laird from the Triarc Weather Center.
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0: to worry. It will soon pass, whatever it is. 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
1: 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Searcy Parks and Recreation Summer Programs for Children put their list out. 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

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He's banging on the bongos like a

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3: From the Triarc Weather Center, here's a look at your forecast. Mostly clear skies overnight tonight, down to 68 degrees for an overnight low. Still breezy out of the south, occasional wind gusts at about 20 miles an hour. More of the same into Sunday. Staying mostly sunny, pushing our daytime high once again to 87. Breezy out of the south, gusts at about 20. A couple of light late-day clouds, partly cloudy and 72 then Sunday night. I'm staff meteorologist Jason Laird from the Triarc Weather Center.
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2: From the Triarch Weather Center, here's a look at your forecast. Mostly clear skies overnight tonight, down to 68 degrees for an overnight low. Still breezy out of the south, occasional wind gusts at about 20 miles an hour. More of the same into Sunday. Staying mostly sunny, pushing our daytime high once again to 87. Breezy out of the south, gusts at about 20. A couple of light late-day clouds, partly cloudy and 72 then Sunday night. I'm staff meteorologist Jason Laird from the Triarch Weather Center.
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3: From the Triarch Weather Center, here's a look at your forecast. Mostly clear skies overnight tonight, down to 68 degrees for an overnight low. Still breezy out of the south, occasional wind gusts at about 20 miles an hour. More of the same into Sunday. Staying mostly sunny, pushing our daytime high once again to 87. Breezy out of the south, gusts at about 20. A couple of light late day clouds, partly cloudy and 72 then Sunday night. I'm staff meteorologist Jason Laird from the Triarch Weather Center.
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1: 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The Arkansas Supreme Court has dismissed appeals by Governor Sanders asking for lower court rulings against her in 2 lawsuits to be reversed. That ends a legal battle that began last October after the governor set special elections for vacant Senate and House seats hundreds of days past a statutory deadline. The governor first set those special elections to coincide with the November general election, then in June. But either date would have denied voters in House District 70 in Pulaski County or Senate District 26 in the River Valley representation at the fiscal session. I'm Rick Walker in the First Community Bank Triarch 24-Hour News Center, where community comes first. 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
2: From the Triarch Weather Center, here's a look at your forecast. Mostly clear skies overnight tonight, down to 68 degrees for an overnight low. Still breezy out of the south, occasional wind gusts at about 20 miles an hour. More of the same into Sunday. Staying mostly sunny, pushing our daytime high once again to 87. Breezy out of the south, gusts at about 20. Couple of light late day clouds, partly cloudy and 72 then Sunday night. I'm staff meteorologist Jason Laird from the Triarch Weather Center.
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Do you love history? You can join a park interpreter to learn more about the local history while touring the 143-year-old Lily Cabin. The cabin tour will be preceded by an optional easy half-mile hike on the cabin trail. That's Monday, 3 p.m. at Woolly Cabin at the Woolly Hollow State Park. Little Crafters invited to make jellyfish in Jacksonville on Monday. They're going to play sensory bins, make bubble towers, and make your very own jellyfish. That's Monday, 3:30 p.m. at the library in Jacksonville. And it's a caregiver support group in Maumelle on Tuesday. As a caregiver, family member, or friend of someone who has Alzheimer's or some other form of dementia or chronic illness, you might feel overwhelmed and frustrated. Sometimes it helps to talk it out with other people who understand. That's Tuesday at noon at the Lakes at Maumelle Health and Rehab. 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
2: From the Triarc Weather Center, here's a look at your forecast. Mostly clear skies overnight tonight, down to 68 degrees for an overnight low. Still breezy out of the south, occasional wind gusts at about 20 miles an hour. More of the same into Sunday. Staying mostly sunny, pushing our daytime high once again to 87. Breezy out of the south, gusts at about 20. A couple of light late day clouds, partly cloudy and 72 then Sunday night. I'm staff meteorologist Jason Laird from the Triarc Weather Center.
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2: From the Triarch Weather Center, here's a look at your forecast. Mostly clear skies overnight tonight, down to 68 degrees for an overnight low. Still breezy out of the south, occasional wind gusts at about 20 miles an hour. More of the same into Sunday. Staying mostly sunny, pushing our daytime high once again to 87. Breezy out of the south, gusts at about 20. Couple of light late day clouds, partly cloudy and 72 then Sunday night. I'm staff meteorologist Jason Laird from the Triarch Weather Center.
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3: From the Triarc Weather Center, here's a look at your forecast. Mostly clear skies overnight tonight, down to 68 degrees for an overnight low. Still breezy out of the south. Occasional wind gusts at about 20 miles an hour. More of the same into Sunday. Staying mostly sunny, pushing our daytime high once again to 87. Breezy out of the south. Gusts at about 20. A couple of light late day clouds. Partly cloudy and 72 then Sunday night. I'm staff meteorologist Jason Laird from the Triarc Weather Center.
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1: Central Baptist College has announced a leadership change in two of its athletic programs. Dr. Aaron Brister, leaving behind a successful 13-season run as the head baseball coach, will be taking over the men's and women's cross-country programs, which return this fall. After a one-year hiatus, Ryan Guyton was announced as Brister's replacement. Under Brister's leadership, Mustangs won 392 games and claimed American Midwest Conference tournament titles in 2016 and this past season. Conway Area Chamber of Commerce excited to welcome Jay Brogdon as the featured speaker for the second event in the 2026 Nabholz CEO Luncheon Series. He's the president and CEO of Simmons First National and Simmons Bank. He'll be speaking Thursday at 11:30 a.m. at Central Baptist College. 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I'm Rick Walker in the First Community Bank, Tri-Arc 24-Hour News Center, where community comes first. 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
2: From the Tri-Arc Weather Center, here's a look at your forecast. Mostly clear skies overnight tonight, down to 68 degrees for an overnight low. Still breezy out of the south, occasional wind gusts at about 20 miles an hour. More of the same into Sunday. Staying mostly sunny, pushing our daytime high once again to 87. Breezy out of the south, gusts at about 20. A couple of light late day clouds, partly cloudy and 72 then Sunday night. I'm staff meteorologist Jason Laird from the Tri-Arc Weather Center.
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That'll be Tuesday from 5:30 to 7 p.m. at Conway Regional Medical Center. Searcy Parks and Recreation Summer Programs for Children put their list out. 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
3: From the Triarc Weather Center, here's a look at your forecast. Mostly clear skies overnight tonight, down to 68 degrees for an overnight low. Still breezy out of the south, occasional wind gusts at about 20 miles an hour. More of the same into Sunday. Staying mostly sunny, pushing our daytime high once again to 87. Breezy out of the south, gusts at about 20. A couple of light late day clouds, partly cloudy and 72 then Sunday night. I'm staff meteorologist Jason Laird from the Triarc Weather Center.
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2: From the Triarch Weather Center, here's a look at your forecast. Mostly sunny skies for our Sunday and a daytime high up to 87 degrees. A little breezy at times out of the south. Occasional wind gusts at about 20 miles an hour. Some light clouds late into the day and mostly cloudy overnight tonight. Down to 71 degrees for an overnight low. Still breezy out of the south. Monday, partly sunny, 87. Some afternoon storms returning to the area. I'm staff meteorologist Jason Laird from the Triarch Weather Center.
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3: From the Triarc Weather Center, here's a look at your forecast. Mostly sunny skies for our Sunday and a daytime high up to 87 degrees. A little breezy at times out of the south. Occasional wind gusts at about 20 miles an hour. Some light clouds late into the day and mostly cloudy overnight tonight. Down to 71 degrees for an overnight low. Still breezy out of the south. Monday, partly sunny, 87. Some afternoon storms returning to the area. I'm staff meteorologist Jason Laird from the Triarc Weather Center.
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1: 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The Arkansas Supreme Court has dismissed appeals by Governor Sanders asking for lower court rulings against her in 2 lawsuits to be reversed. That ends a legal battle that began last October after the governor set special elections for vacant Senate and House seats hundreds of days past a statutory deadline. The governor first set those special elections to coincide with the November general election, then in June. But either date would have denied voters in House District 70 in Pulaski County or Senate District 26 in the River Valley representation at the fiscal session. I'm Rick Walker in the First Community Bank Triarch 24-Hour News Center, where community comes first. 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
3: From the Triarch Weather Center, here's a look at your forecast. Mostly sunny skies for our Sunday and a daytime high up to 87 degrees. A little breezy at times out of the south. Occasional wind gusts at about 20 miles an hour. Some light clouds late into the day and mostly cloudy overnight tonight. Down to 71 degrees for an overnight low. Still breezy out of the south. Monday, partly sunny, 87. Some afternoon storms returning to the area. I'm staff meteorologist Jason Laird from the Triarch Weather Center.
0: From Conway to Searcy to Cabot, this is the Triarch. And these are the biggest hits of the 70s, 80s, and 90s. Big 92.

Now here's your TriArc community calendar. Do you love history? You can join a park interpreter to learn more about the local history while touring the 143-year-old Lee Cabin. The cabin tour will be preceded by an optional easy half-mile hike on the cabin trail. That's Monday, 3 p.m. at Woolly Cabin at the Woolly Hollow State Park. Little Crafters invited to make jellyfish in Jacksonville on Monday. They're going to play sensory bins, make bubble towers, and make your very own jellyfish. That's Monday, 3:30 p.m. at the library in Jacksonville. And it's a caregiver support group in Maumelle on Tuesday. As a caregiver, family member, or friend of someone who has Alzheimer's or some other form of dementia or chronic illness, you might feel overwhelmed and frustrated. Sometimes it helps to talk it out with other people who understand. That's Tuesday at noon at the Lakes of Maumelle Health and Rehab. If you need more information, you can head to the website, triarcradio.com. 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I'm Jennifer Lipp with your TriArc Community Calendar on the new Big 92.7.

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2: From the Triarc Weather Center, here's a look at your forecast. Mostly sunny skies for our Sunday and a daytime high up to 87 degrees. A little breezy at times out of the south. Occasional wind gusts at about 20 miles an hour. Some light clouds late into the day and mostly cloudy overnight tonight. Down to 71 degrees for an overnight low. Still breezy out of the south. Monday, partly sunny, 87. Some afternoon storms returning to the area. I'm staff meteorologist Jason Laird from the Triarc Weather Center.
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2: From the Triarch Weather Center, here's a look at your forecast. Mostly sunny skies for our Sunday and a daytime high up to 87 degrees. A little breezy at times out of the south. Occasional wind gusts at about 20 miles an hour. Some light clouds late into the day and mostly cloudy overnight tonight. Down to 71 degrees for an overnight low, still breezy out of the south. Monday, partly sunny, 87, some afternoon storms returning to the area. I'm staff meteorologist Jason Laird from the Triarch Weather Center.
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3: From the TriArc Weather Center, here's a look at your forecast. Mostly sunny skies for our Sunday and a daytime high up to 87 degrees. A little breezy at times out of the south. Occasional wind gusts at about 20 miles an hour. Some light clouds late into the day and mostly cloudy overnight tonight. Down to 71 degrees for an overnight low. Still breezy out of the south. Monday, partly sunny, 87. Some afternoon storms returning to the area. I'm staff meteorologist Jason Laird from the TriArc Weather Center.

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1: Central Baptist College has announced a leadership change in two of its athletic programs. Dr. Aaron Brister, leaving behind a successful 13-season run as the head baseball coach, will be taking over the men's and women's cross-country programs, which return this fall. After a one-year hiatus, Ryan Guyton was announced as Brister's replacement. Under Brister's leadership, Mustangs won 392 games and claimed American Midwest Conference tournament titles in 2016 and this past season. Conway Area Chamber of Commerce excited to welcome Jay Brogdon as the featured speaker for the second event in the 2026 Nabholz CEO Luncheon Series. He's the president and CEO of Simmons First National and Simmons Bank. He'll be speaking Thursday at 11:30 a.m. at Central Baptist College. 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I'm Rick Walker in the First Community Bank, Tri-Arc 24-Hour News Center, where community comes first. 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
3: From the Tri-Arc Weather Center, here's a look at your forecast. Mostly sunny skies for our Sunday and a daytime high up to 87 degrees. A little breezy at times out of the south. Occasional wind gusts at about 20 miles an hour. Some light clouds late into the day and mostly cloudy overnight tonight. Down to 71 degrees for an overnight low. Still breezy out of the south. Monday, partly sunny, 87. Some afternoon storms returning to the area. I'm staff meteorologist Jason Laird from the Tri-Arc Weather Center.
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4: From the Tri-Arc Weather Center, here's a look at your forecast. Mostly sunny skies for our Sunday and a daytime high up to 87 degrees. A little breezy at times out of the south. Occasional wind gusts at about 20 miles an hour. Some light clouds late into the day and mostly cloudy overnight tonight. Down to 71 degrees for an overnight low. Still breezy out of the south. Monday, partly sunny, 87. Some afternoon storms returning to the area. I'm staff meteorologist Jason Laird from the Tri-Arc Weather Center.
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2: From the Triarch Weather Center, here's a look at your forecast. Mostly sunny skies for our Sunday and a daytime high up to 87 degrees. A little breezy at times out of the south. Occasional wind gusts at about 20 miles an hour. Some light clouds late into the day and mostly cloudy overnight tonight. Down to 71 degrees for an overnight low. Still breezy out of the south. Monday, partly sunny, 87. Some afternoon storms returning to the area. I'm staff meteorologist Jason Laird from the Triarch Weather Center.
0: 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And these are the biggest hits of the 70s, 80s, and 90s. 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
4: From the TriArc Weather Center, here's a look at your forecast. Mostly sunny skies for our Sunday and a daytime high up to 87 degrees. A little breezy at times out of the south. Occasional wind gusts at about 20 miles an hour. Some light clouds late into the day and mostly cloudy overnight tonight. Down to 71 degrees for an overnight low. Still breezy out of the south. Monday, partly sunny, 87. Some afternoon storms returning to the area. I'm staff meteorologist Jason Laird from the TriArc Weather Center.
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1: 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The Arkansas Supreme Court has dismissed appeals by Governor Sanders asking for lower court rulings against her in 2 lawsuits to be reversed. That ends a legal battle that began last October after the governor set special elections for vacant Senate and House seats hundreds of days past a statutory deadline. The governor first set those special elections to coincide with the November general election, then in June. But either date would have denied voters in House District 70 in Pulaski County or Senate District 26 in the River Valley representation at the fiscal session. I'm Rick Walker in the First Community Bank Triarch 24-Hour News Center, where community comes first. 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
3: From the Triarc Weather Center, here's a look at your forecast. Mostly sunny skies for our Sunday and a daytime high up to 87 degrees. A little breezy at times out of the south. Occasional wind gusts at about 20 miles an hour. Some light clouds late into the day and mostly cloudy overnight tonight. Down to 71 degrees for an overnight low. Still breezy out of the south. Monday, partly sunny, 87. Some afternoon storms returning to the area. I'm staff meteorologist Jason Laird from the Triarc Weather Center.
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Do you love history? You can join a park interpreter to learn more about the local history while touring the 143-year-old Lee Cabin. The cabin tour will be preceded by an optional easy half-mile hike on the cabin trail. That's Monday, 3 p.m. at Woolly Cabin at the Woolly Hollow State Park. Little Crafters invited to make jellyfish in Jacksonville on Monday. They're going to play sensory bins, make bubble towers, and make your very own jellyfish. That's Monday, 3:30 p.m. at the library in Jacksonville. And it's a caregiver support group in Maumelle on Tuesday. As a caregiver, family member, or friend of someone who has Alzheimer's or some other form of dementia or chronic illness, you might feel overwhelmed and frustrated. Sometimes it helps to talk it out with other people who understand. That's Tuesday at noon at the Lakes of Maumelle Health and Rehab. 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I'm Jennifer Lipp with your Triarch Community Calendar on the new Big 92.7.

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4: From the TriArch Weather Center, here's a look at your forecast. Mostly sunny skies for our Sunday and a daytime high up to 87 degrees. A little breezy at times out of the south. Occasional wind gusts at about 20 miles an hour. Some light clouds late into the day and mostly cloudy overnight tonight. Down to 71 degrees for an overnight low. Still breezy out of the south. Monday, partly sunny, 87. Some afternoon storms returning to the area. I'm staff meteorologist Jason Laird from the TriArch Weather Center.
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2: From the Triarch Weather Center, here's a look at your forecast. Mostly sunny skies for our Sunday and a daytime high up to 87 degrees. A little breezy at times out of the south. Occasional wind gusts at about 20 miles an hour. Some light clouds late into the day and mostly cloudy overnight tonight. Down to 71 degrees for an overnight low. Still breezy out of the south. Monday, partly sunny, 87. Some afternoon storms returning to the area. I'm staff meteorologist Jason Laird from the Triarch Weather Center.
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4: Welcome again to American Top 40. I'm Casey Kasem, and this is the show that lets you know how your favorite songs are doing every week from coast to coast, according to Billboard Magazine's National Record Survey. Four new ones this week, and they're all good. We're on our way to a brand new number one.
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4: Here's a singing group that's been charting records for 10 consecutive years. They have 32 hit songs, and this one you're hearing now is number 32. Four of them went to number one. 14 of them ended up in the top 10. This got as high as number 7. The Temptations, the masterpiece.

That dropped from number 25 last week all the way to number 40 this week. The 40th best-selling song in the USA by The Temptations. That's the masterpiece. Here's a tune that debuted last week at number 40, moves up an inch this week to number 39. The Raspberries, Let's Pretend.

0: moved from number 40 to number 39 in American Top 40 this week, the Raspberries' Let's Pretend. Coming up on AT40, a debut tune by the singer who first hit the Billboard charts more than 29 years ago with a song called Long Ago and Far Away.
1: This is Coast to Coast.
0: In 1955, the Fontaine sisters took this next song to number one. Same year, the Charms took it to number one on the soul chart. I'm talking about the Blue Ridge Rangers' Hearts of Stone.

Debuting at number 38 this week, the Blue Ridge Rangers, Hearts of Stone. This is Casey Kasem on American Top 40, and I have now the debut song by the artist who first hit the Billboard charts over 29 years ago. The longest time span is still held by Frank Sinatra, who covers a period of 29 years and 5 months. But that's only 3 months longer than this singer, who is still turning out singles and is a very good bet to set a new record. The first song he hit the charts with in 1944 was a song called Long Ago and Far Away, remember? His latest debuting at number 37 this week is called And I Love Her So. Here's Perry Como.

0: Debuting at number 37, Perry Como, back in the charts again with And I Love Her So. This is Casey Kasem on AT40, and the countdown doesn't stop until we get to the number one best-selling song in the USA. And by the way, we got a new one.
1: Number 36.
0: New Birth, same position as last week. I can understand it.

The group New Birth from Detroit. The song, I Can Understand It. Their first top 40 record at number 36 this week. Coming up on AT40, the last song in the world you'd expect to be written by the guy who wrote it. A policeman. A homicide detective. And it recently hit number one on the country chart.

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8: From the Triarch Weather Center, here's a look at your forecast. Mostly sunny skies for our Sunday and a daytime high up to 87 degrees. A little breezy at times out of the south. Occasional wind gusts at about 20 miles an hour. Some light clouds late into the day and mostly cloudy overnight tonight. Down to 71 degrees for an overnight low. Still breezy out of the south. Monday, partly sunny, 87. Some afternoon storms returning to the area. I'm staff meteorologist Jason Laird from the Triarch Weather Center.
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10: You know, American Top 40 is heard coast to coast and around the world.

The third top 40 record in a row by the Spinners at number 35, One of a Kind, a debut song. Now on American Top 40, at number 34, the last song in the world you'd expect to have written by the man who

wrote it. His name is Don Earl, and he's presently a private investigator and lie detector examiner in Nashville. But it was in 1970, while he was a member of the St. Louis Police Department, assigned to the Homicide Division investigating murders, that he wrote the Teddy Bear Song.

There's a former number one country song, Barbara Fairchild, first chart record on the top 40 charts at number 34 with The Teddy Bear Song. 33 hits to number one and counting them down.

0: You get one of these records about once a decade, and it becomes a big, big hit. John and Ernest at number 33, Superfly Meets Chef.
1: We interrupt this record to bring you a special bulletin. Superfly is missing.
2: Good God!
1: We now take you to our on-the-spot reporter.
3: I have several witnesses here with me. Sir, when was the last time you saw Superfly?
4: It was the 3rd of September.
3: And you, sir, can you describe the suit Superfly was wearing?
4: Red, yellow, black, white, and brown.
3: And you, sir, who was the last person Superfly was seen with?
4: Mrs. Jones.
3: If we need you for any further information, can we call you?
5: Whenever you call me, I'll be there.
3: We take you now to Washington.
1: We're here at the White House. The president has an important announcement regarding Superfly. Mr. President, what seems to be the problem?
6: I got ants in my pants and I need to dance.
1: Just arriving at the White House is the man that will risk his neck for brother man. Sir, now that the president has called you into the case, what will you be doing?
7: Chasing women and drinking.
1: Mr. President, what is your opinion of Sheriff?
8: This cat Sheriff is a bad.
1: I see the president and Sheriff have gone into the White House.
9: What they do?
1: Mr. President, what are you and Sheriff doing in there?
10: Holding hands, making all kinds of plans.
1: Mr. President, why are you holding hands with Sheriff?
11: I've
1: just been handed a bulletin. Superfly was last seen. We take you back to our on-the-spot reporter.
3: I'm here with Freddy, who we believe knows the whereabouts of Superfly. Excuse me, Freddy.
12: Ah!
3: Wait a minute, what happened?
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14: Freddy's dead.
13: That's what I said.
3: Oh, well, I have several other witnesses. Do you know where Superfly is?
15: We know, they know, and you know and I know.
3: I don't know. How do you know?
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3: And just who is my best friend?
17: Superfly.
0: That moves up a couple of notches this week in AT40 to number 33. John and Ernest, Superfly Meet Shaft. On American Top 40, we've got a special of all specials coming up in July. It's our survey of recording artists who had one huge hit and then never made the charts again. A countdown of the 40 greatest disappearing acts of the rock and roll era, or where are they now? Here's Lou Reed at number 32 with Walk on the Wild Side.

shaved her legs, and then he was a she. She says, hey, babe, take a walk on the wild side. 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

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New York City is the place where they said, hey babe, take a walk on the

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0: 8th week on American Top 40. Took that one as high as number 16. Now at number 32, Lou Reed from Long Island, New York with Walk on the Wild Side. Coming up on American Top 40, the latest hit by a rock group whose leader in a recent concert was nearly strangled by a member of his cast.
1: The hits from coast to coast.
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10: Central Baptist College has announced a leadership change in two of its athletic programs. Dr. Aaron Brister, leaving behind a successful 13-season run as the head baseball coach, will be taking over the men's and women's cross-country programs, which return this fall. After a one-year hiatus, Ryan Guyton was announced as Brister's replacement. Under Brister's leadership, Mustangs won 392 games and claimed American Midwest Conference tournament titles in 2016 and this past season. Conway Area Chamber of Commerce excited to welcome Jay Brogdon as the featured speaker for the second event in the 2026 Nabholz CEO Luncheon Series. He's the president and CEO of Simmons First National and Simmons Bank. He'll be speaking Thursday at 11:30 a.m. at Central Baptist College. 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I'm Rick Walker in the First Community Bank, Triarc 24-Hour News Center, where community comes first. 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
12: From the Triarc Weather Center, here's a look at your forecast. Mostly sunny skies for our Sunday and a daytime high up to 87 degrees. A little breezy at times out of the south. Occasional wind gusts at about 20 miles an hour. Some light clouds late into the day and mostly cloudy overnight tonight. Down to 71 degrees for an overnight low. Still breezy out of the south. Monday, partly sunny, 87. Some afternoon storms returning to the area. I'm staff meteorologist Jason Laird from the Triarc Weather Center.
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14: Here's a song that debuted 4 weeks ago at number 37, then went to 34 last week, 32, moves up one notch this week to 31. First choice, Armed and Extremely Dangerous.

0: Debuting all the way up at number 30, the highest debuting record of the week, Billy Preston's Will It Go Round in Circles. 29 hits to a new number one, and we're counting them down.
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0: Ah, now on AT40, I have the latest hit by the rock group whose leader in a recent concert was almost strangled by a member of the cast. It happened during a typical Alice Cooper performance. Alice came on stage with Yvonne, his 13-year-old boa constrictor. Yvonne was in her usual place, wrapped around Alice's neck. But on this particular night, something must have got her up tight, because that's what the snake started to do. She got up very tight around Alice's neck, and he was beginning to black out. So the other guys in the band had to drop their instruments and jump down to unwind the snake from around their leader's neck. And then, of course, the show continued. Well, some weeks later, Yvonne died. But Alice now has himself a new boa constrictor that he keeps very well fed to be sure she stays contented and drowsy. Her name is Eva Marie Snake, and she's very proud of Alice for his new hit single, No More Mr. Nice Guy, this week coming in at number 29.

there's the biggest mover of the week on American Top 40 from 39 to 29. That's Alice Cooper and No More Mr. Nice Guy. You're hearing the hottest hits in America, and the countdown goes on. From Tallahassee, Florida, debuted a couple of weeks ago at 36, last week went to 29, now up to 28, it's Lobo, and it sure took a long, long time.

0: Last week at 29, now 28. That's Lobo, and it sure took a long, long time. This is Casey Kasem in Hollywood. We're counting them down in AT40. I got 27 hits to go, so I hope you'll stay right there.
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7: From the Triarc Weather Center, here's a look at your forecast. Mostly sunny skies for our Sunday and a daytime high up to 87 degrees. A little breezy at times out of the south. Occasional wind gusts at about 20 miles an hour. Some light clouds late into the day and mostly cloudy overnight tonight. Down to 71 degrees for an overnight low. Still breezy out of the south. Monday, partly sunny, 87. Some afternoon storms returning to the area. I'm staff meteorologist Jason Laird from the Triarc Weather Center.
8: 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That's Saturday from noon to 2. 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Again, that's for adults 18 and older. And you're invited to a Memorial Day ceremony. That's happening Monday, May 25th at 11 a.m. That's going to be at Veterans Park Community Center, 508 North Lincoln Street in Cabot. 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
7: From the Triarc Weather Center, here's a look at your forecast. Mostly sunny skies for our Sunday and a daytime high up to 87 degrees. A little breezy at times out of the south. Occasional wind gusts at about 20 miles an hour. Some light clouds late into the day and mostly cloudy overnight tonight. Down to 71 degrees for an overnight low. Still breezy out of the south. Monday, partly sunny, 87. Some afternoon storms returning to the area. I'm staff meteorologist Jason Laird from the Triarc Weather Center.
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0: Okay, let's get on with part two of American Top 40. I'm Casey Kasem, and the countdown continues.
12: Number 27.
0: New York City is the name of this group. They debuted 3 weeks ago at number 38, went to 33, last week 28, and this week they slowed down a bit and only moved to 27.

Number 27 in the countdown this week in American Top 40, that's New York City, the group, with I'm Doing Fine Now. This is Casey Kasem in Hollywood, and you know, our program is heard coast to coast and around the world every week on great radio stations like WHBC, Canton, KYSN, Colorado Springs, KTGR, Columbia, WCSI, Columbus. Fourth week on the survey for this group, they're the Independents. Their hit,

0: Moving up four notches on AT40 this week, The Independents, three men, one woman from Chicago. Their hit song, Leaving Me. Coming up on AT40, a current hit by the star recording duo, whose smaller half, a 5.5-foot girl, was a better fighter and softball player than the larger half, a 6-foot guy.
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0: You're listening to the most popular songs from the Aleutian Islands to the Florida Keys. I'm Casey. The countdown continues and doesn't stop until we get to the number one best-selling song in the USA this week. Dr. John has his first top 40 hit record. Last week it debuted at 34, moves up a big 9 notches this week to 25. Right place, wrong time.

Cooking Dr. John. Right place, wrong time on American Top 40 at number 25. Now, I have a song at number 24 on the countdown. It's the current hit by the star duo whose smaller half, at 5'6", was a better fighter and softball player than the larger half, her 6-foot brother. Their mother says she can take care of herself and her brother. You see, when they were little kids, she always defended him. She'd take on the roughnecks and make them leave her big brother alone. And Big Brother says, it was always a little embarrassing. She was even better in softball. When they chose up sides, they'd always pick her first. End of quote. Some of you might remember that I told you this story about a year ago. And the way this tough little girl sounded on her hit record then is just the way she sounds on this one. So soft and sweet that you just want to put your arms around her and protect her.

0: number 24 this week in our survey, The Carpenters with Sing from Sesame Street. This is Casey on American Top 40, and coming up, the first Top 40 hit for a singer who a few years ago flunked out of college. And when he told his mother, she said, "Good, now you can quit wasting time studying and concentrate on singing."
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11: From the TriArc Weather Center, here's a look at your forecast. Mostly sunny skies for our Sunday and a daytime high up to 87 degrees. A little breezy at times out of the south. Occasional wind gusts at about 20 miles an hour. Some light clouds late into the day and mostly cloudy overnight tonight. Down to 71 degrees for an overnight low. Still breezy out of the south. Monday, partly sunny, 87. Some afternoon storms returning to the area. I'm staff meteorologist Jason Laird from the TriArc Weather Center.
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0: Elvis Presley has a double-sided hit. Here's one that debuted 3 weeks ago at 30. Now at number 23. It's backed with Fool. The A-side is Steamroller Blues.

Elvis moving up three notches on American Top 40 with Steamroller Blues backed with Fool. And now, I have the first hit for the singer who a few years ago flunked out of college, and when he told his mother, she said, good, now you can quit wasting time studying and concentrate on singing. You see, his mother used to be a professional opera singer, and after the family moved from Bournemouth, England, where he was born, to upstate New York near Buffalo, Mom started teaching her son all she knew and encouraged him to try to make it as a singer. Well, after graduating from Lakeshore High School in 1964, he enrolled at Fredonia State College, majoring in music. And at night, after classes, he moonlighted as a professional singer in some Buffalo nightclubs. Well, that didn't work out too well, because he usually didn't get home till 5 in the morning. And he couldn't make it to class 3 or 4 hours later, or study for exams, and he flunked out. Well, his mother, the opera singer, told him, don't worry. So he didn't. And now he has his first chart record. It's at number 22. Here's Clint Holmes, Playground.

0: halfway up the survey this week at number 20, Barry White, and I'm Gonna Love You Just a Little Bit More, Baby. 19 hits to number one, and we're counting them down.
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0: You know, every week at this time, we count down the 40 top tunes in the country. My name's Casey. We're right now at number 19 in our countdown. It's a tune that moved up three this week by Loggins and Messina. Their latest is Thinking of You.

At number 19 this week, Loggins and Messina with their second big hit. This one, Thinking of You. Now an American Top 40, a tune produced by Richard Perry, sung by Carly Simon. At number 18, The Right Thing to Do.

0: Moving up the survey to number 18, three notches this week, Carly Simon with The Right Thing to Do. Coming up on AT40, the current smash hit song about the television hero that a whole generation of American kids grew up on. And last week, the artists paid a visit to Duncan Rinaldo, the now-retired actor who played that character.
1: The hits from coast to coast.
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10: Well, Friday was Peace Officers Memorial Day, and the Faulkner County Sheriff's Office and Conway Police Department hosted that annual Fallen Officer Memorial Service. It was held on Friday afternoon at Simon Park. BB Chamber of Commerce wants to extend a heartfelt thanks to Bill Handley for his outstanding leadership and dedication. While he served as president of the Chamber Board for the last year, Bill's passion for the community, commitment to local businesses, and servant leadership have helped strengthen connections throughout BB and continue moving the Chamber forward. And congratulations to Ellen Smith Elementary. They were winners of the 2026 Conway Fire Department Kids Crawl, Drag, and Squirt School competition. They'll be displaying that traveling first place trophy until it's back up for grabs next year. This was the 28th year for the competition. I'm Rick Walker in the First Community Bank Triarch 24-Hour News Center, where community comes first. 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
11: From the Triarch Weather Center, here's a look at your forecast. Mostly sunny skies for our Sunday and a daytime high up to 87 degrees. A little breezy at times out of the south. Occasional wind gusts at about 20 miles an hour. Some light clouds late into the day and mostly cloudy overnight tonight. Down to 71 degrees for an overnight low. Still breezy out of the south. Monday, partly sunny, 87. Some afternoon storms returning to the area. I'm staff meteorologist Jason Laird from the Triarch Weather Center.
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0: Here's the guy who sang Alone Again, naturally, and Claire. Two big hits. This is his third, Gilbert O'Sullivan. Out of the question.

0: five British acts on American Top 40 this week. At number 17, Gilbert O'Sullivan with Out of the Question.
1: Number 16.
0: It's an eight-man group from Dayton, Ohio. They have their first hit song. They're the Ohio Players with Funky Worm.

0: Yes, of course.
1: We do? Okay. All right.
0: You're welcome.
2: A former number one soul song in the Billboard charts this week at number 16, the Ohio Players in American Top 40 with Funky Worm. And now, at number 15 this week, the hit song about the television hero that a whole generation of American kids grew up watching. The character was based loosely on Don Quixote, and the story was set here in the American West, where the hero, played by Duncan Ronaldo, along with his sidekick, played by Leo Carrillo, went around righting wrongs and fighting evil. It was a syndicated TV series that started way back there in 1948 and stayed in production for 8 years before we started seeing reruns, and we're still seeing them. The star of the series, Duncan Ronaldo, is retired now and living in Camarillo, a small Southern California city not far from Los Angeles. Well, a week ago, Mr. Ronaldo was paid a social visit by seven young men from L.A., the seven-man group who have the huge hit song dedicated to the character that Duncan Ronaldo played, the Cisco Kid. He was a friend of theirs.

Judd Strunk likes to take it slow and easy. He's been around for 9 big weeks in American Top 40, and he's still moving up. Up one notch this week to number 14 with Daisy A Day.

The nation's 14th best-selling song this week in American Top 40 is by Judd Strunk, produced by Mike Kerb and Don Costa. That's Daisy A Day. From Holland, we have a group called Focus with an instrumental titled Hocus Pocus. They debuted 5 weeks ago at 39, went to 27, 23, last week 17, and now up to 13. Here's Hocus Pocus.

0: From Holland, that's Focus with Hocus Pocus. At number 13, moving up four notches this week in American Top 40. Well, that wraps up the second part of AT40. We have the 12 biggest songs in the USA coming right out at you.
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5: From the Triarc Weather Center, here's a look at your forecast. Relatively clear skies for the rest of our Sunday. Decently hot as well, into the upper 80s. A little breezy at times out of the south. Overnight tonight, mostly cloudy skies, down to 71 for an overnight low. Breezy still out of the south, gusts at about 20 miles an hour. Back to work on our Monday, partly sunny start to the day, looking at 87, some afternoon showers and thunderstorms. I'm staff meteorologist Jason Laird from the Triarc Weather Center.
6: 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The event is free. It's open to all. It's at Julius Breckling Riverfront Park in North Little Rock. 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
3: From the Triarch Weather Center, here's a look at your forecast. Relatively clear skies for the rest of our Sunday. Decently hot as well into the upper 80s. A little breezy at times out of the south. Overnight tonight, mostly cloudy skies, down to 71 for an overnight low. Breezy still out of the south, gusts at about 20 miles an hour. Back to work on our Monday, partly sunny start to the day, looking at 87, some afternoon showers and thunderstorms. I'm staff meteorologist Jason Laird from the Triarch Weather Center.
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4: Now let's continue with our countdown of the most popular songs in the USA. We're headed toward a brand new number one tune this week. I'm Casey Kasem, this is AT40, and on we go.
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4: Here's Mrs. Bobby Russell. Her husband's a singer and songwriter, and she's a singer and an actress. Vicki Lawrence is her professional name, and her hit, The Night the Lights Went Out in Georgia.

There's a former number one song by Vicki Lawrence. Stayed at number one for a couple of weeks. Now it's at number 12. Vicki Lawrence with "A Night the Lights Went Out in Georgia." This is Casey Kasem with American Top 40. We're up to number 11 in our countdown. Same position as last week for Steely Dan.

0: is the second big hit for Steely Dan. The first was Do It Again, and this one, Reelin' in the Years. Coming up on American Top 40, the current Top 40 song by the girl who talked her way into her first hit record with her partner Mickey 16 years ago. And we'll hear some of that dialogue.
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0: Four guys, one girl, all from Canada, call themselves Skylark. They have a pretty good-sized hit, first week in the top 10, at number 10. Skylark with Wildflower.

8th week on American Top 40, now at number 10. Skylark from Canada with Wildflower. This is Casey in Hollywood, and we have 9 big hits to go on our way to number 1. Right now, I have the current solo hit by the girl who talked her way into her first hit record with her partner, Mickey. You know, that was 16 years ago. I'll bet you remember. Here's how part of that record sounded. Listen.

Love is Strange was the name of that song, and it got to number 13. But Mickey and Sylvia never really got it together as a successful recording act. Although they tried, the duo never again hit the top 40, and they went off separately and do other things. For Sylvia, one of those things was songwriting, and most recently, recording again as a solo act. And this week, she's at number 9, higher than she's ever been on the Billboard charts. Still talking.

0: Sylvia. Sylvia Robinson at number 9, first week in the top 10 with a former number 1 soul song. That's Pillow Talk. 8 hits to number 1 and counting them down.
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9: From the Triarc Weather Center, here's a look at your forecast. Relatively clear skies for the rest of our Sunday. Decently hot as well, into the upper 80s. A little breezy at times out of the south. Overnight tonight, mostly cloudy skies, down to 71 for an overnight low. Breezy still out of the south, gusts at about 20 miles an hour. Back to work on our Monday, partly sunny start to the day, looking at 87, some afternoon showers and thunderstorms. I'm staff meteorologist Jason Laird from the Triarc Weather Center.
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0: You know, we've got a special show coming up in July. It's our survey of recording artists who had one big hit and then never made the charts again. A countdown of the 40 greatest disappearing acts of the rock and roll era. That's going to be a winner.

0: Top 10 for this six-man British act. Steeler's Wheel, the name of the group. Stuck in the Middle with You, the name of the song.
1: Number 7.
0: Here's the biggest hit Dobie Gray has ever had, and he's been around for a while. He's 32 years old, and his hit, Drift Away.

0: Toby Gray, the man who made the In Crowd famous back in 1965. This one is Drift Away at number 7. You know, since the breakup of the Beatles in 1970, one British recording act has led all others on the singles charts. Others like the Rolling Stones, the Moody Blues, the Who, the Hollies, Rod Stewart, and the individual Beatles. He's coming up with his current smash.
1: This is Coast to Coast.
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9: 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The Arkansas Supreme Court has dismissed appeals by Governor Sanders asking for lower court rulings against her in 2 lawsuits to be reversed. That ends a legal battle that began last October after the governor set special elections for vacant Senate and House seats hundreds of days past a statutory deadline. The governor first set those special elections to coincide with the November general election, then in June. But either date would have denied voters in House District 70 in Pulaski County or Senate District 26 in the River Valley representation at the fiscal session. 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
11: From the Triarch Weather Center, here's a look at your forecast. Relatively clear skies for the rest of our Sunday. Decently hot as well, into the upper 80s. A little breezy at times out of the south. Overnight tonight, mostly cloudy skies, down to 71 for an overnight low. Breezy still out of the south, gusts at about 20 miles an hour. Back to work on our Monday, partly sunny start to the day, looking at 87, some afternoon showers and thunderstorms. I'm staff meteorologist Jason Laird from the Triarch Weather Center.
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0: Paul McCartney has a big hit song, and this one called My Love. It's at number 6 this week, up 7 notches.

Paul McCartney and Wings. First week in the top 10 at number 6 with My Love. You know, this is startling. Until their breakup in 1970, the Beatles were far and away the leading British recording artists on the American charts. Now, since then, contenders for the title would include the Rolling Stones, the Moody Blues, the Who, the Hollies, Rod Stewart, and as solo acts, John, Paul, George, and Ringo. But you know, I still haven't named the leading British recording act of the last 3 years. It's none of the above. He's a solo artist who in the past year alone has had 2 consecutive number one albums and is now riding his 4th consecutive top 10 single. At number 5, here is the top British recording artist of this decade, Elton John.

0: and John, last week at number 9, now number 5 with Daniel.
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1: Number 4.
0: Edgar Winter moving up 3 notches with one of the biggest instrumentals of the year. The Edgar Winter Group with

weeks on the chart, the last three of those weeks in the top 10. At number 4, the Edgar Winter Group with Frankenstein. This is Casey Kasem in American Top 40. You know, the countdown is heard coast to coast and around the world every week on great radio stations like WTLV, Utica, New York, WILK, Wilkes-Barre, Pennsylvania, KERN, Bakersfield, California, and KQEO, Albuquerque, New Mexico. Here's a British group, The Sweet, with Little.

0: The third week at number 3. And the fifth week in the top 10. The Sweet, a British act with their first hit record. That's Little Willie. We're heading now toward a brand new number 1 song. And it's by an artist who this week becomes only the third male solo singer in the rock era to hit number 1 with 2 records in a row.
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7: From the Triarc Weather Center, here's a look at your forecast. Relatively clear skies for the rest of our Sunday. Decently hot as well, into the upper 80s. A little breezy at times out of the south. Overnight tonight, mostly cloudy skies, down to 71 for an overnight low. Breezy still out of the south, gusts at about 20 miles an hour. Back to work on our Monday, partly sunny start to the day, looking at 87, some afternoon showers and thunderstorms. I'm staff meteorologist Jason Laird from the Triarc Weather Center.
8: 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That's being presented by the Penn Point Writers Group, ages 18 and over. That's Saturday from noon to 2. Asking what makes a novel a novel? 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Again, that's for adults 18 and older. And you're invited to a Memorial Day ceremony. That's happening Monday, May 25th at 11 a.m. That's going to be at Veterans Park Community Center, 508 North Lincoln Street in Cabot. 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
11: We're up to an extra from May 19th, 1973. And it's a song that would soon become the first top 10 hit for the Doobie Brothers. Long Train Runnin'.

0: On its way to number 8, that's a classic American Top 40 Extra from 1973. 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
2: From the Triarch Weather Center, here's a look at your forecast. Relatively clear skies for the rest of our Sunday. Decently hot as well into the upper 80s. A little breezy at times out of the south. Overnight tonight, mostly cloudy skies, down to 71 for an overnight low. Breezy still out of the south, gusts at about 20 miles an hour. Back to work on our Monday, partly sunny start to the day, looking at 87, some afternoon showers and thunderstorms. I'm staff meteorologist Jason Laird from the Triarch Weather Center.
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3: From the TriArch Weather Center, here's a look at your forecast. Relatively clear skies for the rest of our Sunday. Decently hot as well, into the upper 80s. A little breezy at times out of the south. Overnight tonight, mostly cloudy skies, down to 71 for an overnight low. Breezy still out of the south, gusts at about 20 miles an hour. Back to work on our Monday, partly sunny start to the day, looking at 87, some afternoon showers and thunderstorms. I'm staff meteorologist Jason Laird from the TriArch Weather Center.
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0: The 2026 Nabholz CEO Luncheon Series. 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He'll be speaking Thursday at 11:30 a.m. at Central Baptist College. 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
1: From the TriArc Weather Center, here's a look at your forecast. Relatively clear skies for the rest of our Sunday. Decently hot as well into the upper 80s. A little breezy at times out of the south. Overnight tonight, mostly cloudy skies, down to 71 for an overnight low. Breezy still out of the south, gusts at about 20 miles an hour. Back to work on our Monday, partly sunny start to the day, looking at 87, some afternoon showers and thunderstorms. I'm staff meteorologist Jason Laird from the TriArc Weather Center.
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Searcy Parks and Recreation Summer Programs for Children put their list out. 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
2: From the TriArch Weather Center, here's a look at your forecast. Relatively clear skies for the rest of our Sunday. Decently hot as well, into the upper 80s. A little breezy at times out of the south. Overnight tonight, mostly cloudy skies, down to 71 for an overnight low. Breezy still out of the south, gusts at about 20 miles an hour. Back to work on our Monday, partly sunny start to the day, looking at 87, some afternoon showers and thunderstorms. I'm staff meteorologist Jason Laird from the TriArch Weather Center.
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2: From the Triarch Weather Center, here's a look at your forecast. Relatively clear skies for the rest of our Sunday. Decently hot as well into the upper 80s. A little breezy at times out of the south. Overnight tonight, mostly cloudy skies down to 71 for an overnight low. Breezy still out of the south, gusts at about 20 miles an hour. Back to work on our Monday, partly sunny start to the day, looking at 87, some afternoon showers and thunderstorms. I'm staff meteorologist Jason Laird from the Triarch Weather Center.
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4: From the Triarc Weather Center, here's a look at your forecast. Relatively clear skies for the rest of our Sunday. Decently hot as well, into the upper 80s. A little breezy at times out of the south. Overnight tonight, mostly cloudy skies, down to 71 for an overnight low. Breezy still out of the south, gusts at about 20 miles an hour. Back to work on our Monday, partly sunny start to the day, looking at 87, some afternoon showers and thunderstorms. I'm staff meteorologist Jason Laird from the Triarc Weather Center.
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1: Well, Friday was Peace Officers Memorial Day, and the Faulkner County Sheriff's Office and Conway Police Department hosted that annual Fallen Officer Memorial Service. It was held on Friday afternoon at Simon Park. Beebe Chamber of Commerce wants to extend a heartfelt thanks to Bill Handley for his outstanding leadership and dedication while he served as president of the Chamber Board for the last year. Bill's passion for the community, commitment to local businesses, and servant leadership have helped strengthen connections throughout Beebe and continue moving the Chamber forward. And congratulations to Ellen Smith Elementary. They were winners of the 2026 Conway Fire Department Kids Crawl, Drag, and Squirt School competition. They'll be displaying that traveling first place trophy until it's back up for grabs next year. This was the 28th year for the competition. I'm Rick Walker in the First Community Bank Triarch 24-Hour News Center, where community comes first. 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
1: From the TriArc Weather Center, here's a look at your forecast. Relatively clear skies for the rest of our Sunday. Decently hot as well, into the upper 80s. A little breezy at times out of the south. Overnight tonight, mostly cloudy skies, down to 71 for an overnight low. Breezy still out of the south, gusts at about 20 miles an hour. Back to work on our Monday, partly sunny start to the day, looking at 87, some afternoon showers and thunderstorms. I'm staff meteorologist Jason Laird from the TriArc Weather Center.
0: 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The all-new Big 92.7.

Now here's your TriArc community calendar. Do you love history? You can join a park interpreter to learn more about the local history while touring the 143-year-old Lee Cabin. The cabin tour will be preceded by an optional easy half-mile hike on the cabin trail. That's Monday, 3 p.m. at Woolly Cabin at the Woolly Hollow State Park. Little crafters invited to make jellyfish in Jacksonville on Monday. They're going to play sensory bins, make bubble towers, and make your very own jellyfish. That's Monday, 3:30 p.m. at the library in Jacksonville. And it's a caregiver support group in Maumelle on Tuesday. As a caregiver, family member, or friend of someone who has Alzheimer's or some other form of dementia or chronic illness, you might feel overwhelmed and frustrated. Sometimes it helps to talk it out with other people who understand. That's Tuesday at noon at the Lakes of Maumelle Health and Rehab. 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I'm Jennifer Lipp with your TriArc Community Calendar on the new Big

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4: From the Triarc Weather Center, here's a look at your forecast. Relatively clear skies for the rest of our Sunday. Decently hot as well, into the upper 80s. A little breezy at times out of the south. Overnight tonight, mostly cloudy skies, down to 71 for an overnight low. Breezy still out of the south, gusts at about 20 miles an hour. Back to work on our Monday, partly sunny start to the day, looking at 87. Some afternoon showers and thunderstorms. I'm staff meteorologist Jason Laird from the Triarc Weather Center.
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2: From the Triarch Weather Center, here's a look at your forecast. Relatively clear skies for the rest of our Sunday. Decently hot as well into the upper 80s. A little breezy at times out of the south. Overnight tonight, mostly cloudy skies down to 71 for an overnight low. Breezy still out of the south, gusts at about 20 miles an hour. Back to work on our Monday, partly sunny start to the day, looking at 87, some afternoon showers and thunderstorms. I'm staff meteorologist Jason Laird from the Triarch Weather Center.
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3: From the Triarc Weather Center, here's a look at your forecast. Relatively clear skies for the rest of our Sunday. Decently hot as well into the upper 80s. A little breezy at times out of the south. Overnight tonight, mostly cloudy skies, down to 71 for an overnight low. Breezy still out of the south, gusts at about 20 miles an hour. Back to work on our Monday, partly sunny start to the day, looking at 87, some afternoon showers and thunderstorms. I'm staff meteorologist Jason Laird from the Triarc Weather Center.
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1: 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The Arkansas Supreme Court has dismissed appeals by Governor Sanders asking for lower court rulings against her in 2 lawsuits to be reversed. That ends a legal battle that began last October after the governor set special elections for vacant Senate and House seats hundreds of days past a statutory deadline. The governor first set those special elections to coincide with the November general election, then in June. But either date would have denied voters in House District 70 in Pulaski County or Senate District 26 in the River Valley representation at the fiscal session. I'm Rick Walker in the First Community Bank Tri-Arc 24-Hour News Center, where community comes first. 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
3: From the Tri-Arc Weather Center, here's a look at your forecast. Relatively clear skies for the rest of our Sunday. Decently hot as well, into the upper 80s. A little breezy at times out of the south. Overnight tonight, mostly cloudy skies, down to 71 for an overnight low. Breezy still out of the south, gusts at about 20 miles an hour. Back to work on our Monday, partly sunny start to the day, looking at 87, some afternoon showers and thunderstorms. I'm staff meteorologist Jason Laird from the Tri-Arc Weather Center.
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That'll be Tuesday from 5:30 to 7 p.m. at Conway Regional Medical Center. 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
4: From the TriArc Weather Center, here's a look at your forecast. Relatively clear skies for the rest of our Sunday. Decently hot as well, into the upper 80s. A little breezy at times out of the south. Overnight tonight, mostly cloudy skies, down to 71 for an overnight low. Breezy still out of the south, gusts at about 20 miles an hour. Back to work on our Monday, partly sunny start to the day, looking at 87. Some afternoon showers and thunderstorms. I'm staff meteorologist Jason Laird from the TriArc Weather Center.
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3: From the Triarch Weather Center, here's a look at your forecast. Relatively clear skies for the rest of our Sunday. Decently hot as well, into the upper 80s. A little breezy at times out of the south. Overnight tonight, mostly cloudy skies, down to 71 for an overnight low. Breezy still out of the south, gusts at about 20 miles an hour. Back to work on our Monday, partly sunny start to the day, looking at 87. Some afternoon showers and thunderstorms. I'm staff meteorologist Jason Laird from the Triarch Weather Center.
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3: From the TriArch Weather Center, here's a look at your forecast. Relatively clear skies for the rest of our Sunday. Decently hot as well, into the upper 80s. A little breezy at times out of the south. Overnight tonight, mostly cloudy skies, down to 71 for an overnight low. Breezy still out of the south, gusts at about 20 miles an hour. Back to work on our Monday, partly sunny start to the day, looking at 87, some afternoon showers and thunderstorms. I'm staff meteorologist Jason Laird from the TriArch Weather Center.
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1: Central Baptist College has announced a leadership change in two of its athletic programs. Dr. Aaron Brister, leaving behind a successful 13-season run as the head baseball coach, will be taking over the men's and women's cross-country programs, which return this fall. After a one-year hiatus, Ryan Guyton was announced as Brister's replacement. Under Brister's leadership, Mustangs won 392 games and claimed American Midwest Conference tournament titles in 2016 and this past season. Conway Area Chamber of Commerce excited to welcome Jay Brogdon as the featured speaker for the second event in the 2026 Nabholz CEO Luncheon Series. He's the president and CEO of Simmons First National and Simmons Bank. He'll be speaking Thursday at 11:30 a.m. at Central Baptist College. 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Find out more at conwayschools.org/school choice. I'm Rick Walker in the First Community Bank, Triarch 24-Hour News Center, where community comes first. 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
2: From the Triarch Weather Center, here's a look at your forecast. Relatively clear skies for the rest of our Sunday. Decently hot as well, into the upper 80s. A little breezy at times out of the south. Overnight tonight, mostly cloudy skies, down to 71 for an overnight low. Breezy still out of the south, gusts at about 20 miles an hour. Back to work on our Monday, partly sunny start to the day, looking at 87, some afternoon showers and thunderstorms. I'm staff meteorologist Jason Laird from the Triarch Weather Center.
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That'll be Tuesday from 5:30 to 7 p.m. at Conway Regional Medical Center. Searcy Parks and Recreation Summer Programs for Children put their list out. 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
3: From the TriArc Weather Center, here's a look at your forecast. Relatively clear skies for the rest of our Sunday. Decently hot as well, into the upper 80s. A little breezy at times out of the south. Overnight tonight, mostly cloudy skies, down to 71 for an overnight low. Breezy still out of the south, gusts at about 20 miles an hour. Back to work on our Monday, partly sunny start to the day, looking at 87, some afternoon showers and thunderstorms. I'm staff meteorologist Jason Laird from the TriArc Weather Center.
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2: From the Triarch Weather Center, here's a look at your forecast. Relatively clear skies for the rest of our Sunday. Decently hot as well, into the upper 80s. A little breezy at times out of the south. Overnight tonight, mostly cloudy skies, down to 71 for an overnight low. Breezy still out of the south, gusts at about 20 miles an hour. Back to work on our Monday, partly sunny start to the day, looking at 87, some afternoon showers and thunderstorms. I'm staff meteorologist Jason Laird from the Triarch Weather Center.
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3: From the Triarc Weather Center, here's a look at your forecast. Relatively clear skies for the rest of our Sunday. Decently hot as well, into the upper 80s. A little breezy at times out of the south. Overnight tonight, mostly cloudy skies, down to 71 for an overnight low. Breezy still out of the south, gusts at about 20 miles an hour. Back to work on our Monday, partly sunny start to the day, looking at 87, some afternoon showers and thunderstorms. I'm staff meteorologist Jason Laird from the Triarc Weather Center.
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1: Conway is the seventh largest city in the state, netting an almost 8,000 increase in residents since 2020. This according to the U.S. Census Bureau's Population and Housing Unit latest estimate report. City's population as of July 1st of last year, 73,328 residents. Little Rock, Fayetteville, Fort Smith, Springdale, Jonesboro, and Rogers remain the first through sixth most populous cities in the state. The Census Bureau's estimates released Thursday indicate the city

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1: From the Triarch Weather Center, here's a look at your forecast. Relatively clear skies for the rest of our Sunday. Decently hot as well, into the upper 80s. A little breezy at times out of the south. Overnight tonight, mostly cloudy skies, down to 71 for an overnight low. Breezy still out of the south, gusts at about 20 miles an hour. Back to work on our Monday, partly sunny start to the day, looking at 87, some afternoon showers and thunderstorms. I'm staff meteorologist Jason Laird from the Triarch Weather Center.
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Now here's your Triarch Community Calendar. Do you love history? You can join a park interpreter to learn more about the local history while touring the 143-year-old Lee Cabin. The cabin tour will be preceded by an optional easy half-mile hike on the cabin trail. That's Monday, 3 p.m. at Woolly Cabin at the Woolly Hollow State Park. Little crafters invited to make jellyfish in Jacksonville on Monday. They're going to play sensory bins, make bubble towers, and make your very own jellyfish. That's Monday, 3:30 p.m. at the library in Jacksonville. And it's a caregiver support group in Maumelle on Tuesday. As a caregiver, family member, or friend of someone who has Alzheimer's or some other form of dementia or chronic illness, you might feel overwhelmed and frustrated. Sometimes it helps to talk it out with other people who understand. That's Tuesday at noon at the Lakes of Maumelle Health and Rehab. If you need more information, you can head to the website, triarchradio.com.

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I'm Jennifer Lipp with your TriArc Community Calendar on the new Big 92.7.

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4: From the Triarc Weather Center, here's a look at your forecast. Relatively clear skies for the rest of our Sunday. Decently hot as well, into the upper 80s. A little breezy at times out of the south. Overnight tonight, mostly cloudy skies, down to 71 for an overnight low. Breezy still out of the south, gusts at about 20 miles an hour. Back to work on our Monday, partly sunny start to the day, looking at 87, some afternoon showers and thunderstorms. I'm staff meteorologist Jason Laird from the Triarc Weather Center.
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4: From the Triarch Weather Center, here's a look at your forecast. Mostly cloudy skies blanketing the region overnight tonight, down to 71. Still breezy out of the south. Occasional wind gusts at about 20 miles an hour. Back to work on our Monday. Partly sunny start to the day. Another hot one up to 87. Some spotty afternoon showers and thunderstorms returning. Still a little bit breezy out of the south. Better chance of storms Monday night. I'm staff meteorologist Jason Laird from the Triarch Weather Center.
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2: From the TriArc Weather Center, here's a look at your forecast. Mostly cloudy skies blanketing the region overnight tonight, down to 71. Still breezy out of the south. Occasional wind gusts at about 20 miles an hour. Back to work on our Monday. Partly sunny start to the day. Another hot one up to 87. Some spotty afternoon showers and thunderstorms returning. Still a little bit breezy out of the south. Better chance of storms Monday night. I'm staff meteorologist Jason Laird from the TriArc Weather Center.
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1: A 34-year-old Bologna man facing a capital murder charge after a woman was found shot and killed in the early morning hours of May 7th in Little Rock. Pablo Gonzalez, arrested by police Thursday, taken into custody at the Pulaski County Regional Detention Center, also facing charges of probation revocation in both Pulaski and Faulkner counties. Back on May 7th, Little Rock detectives were notified of a possible shooting involving an unreported missing person, later identified as 28-year-old Jeliah Miller of Little Rock. Central Arkansas Veterans Healthcare System hosting a veteran town hall coming up Wednesday, May 27th. It'll be from 10 to 11 in Class 134 at the Veteran and Military Resource Center. That's located at 302 Donaghy Avenue in Conway. Release states that veterans can receive important information and healthcare updates during the one-hour event. And there are currently no known cases of hantavirus in the United States after an outbreak on a cruise ship sickened 11 people and forced dozens into quarantine. I'm Rick Walker in the First Community Bank Tri-Arc 24-Hour News Center, where community comes first. 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
3: From the Tri-Arc Weather Center, here's a look at your forecast. Mostly cloudy skies blanketing the region overnight tonight, down to 71. Still breezy out of the south. Occasional wind gusts at about 20 miles an hour. Back to work on our Monday. Partly sunny start to the day. Another hot one up to 87. Some spotty afternoon showers and thunderstorms returning. Still a little bit breezy out of the south. Better chance of storms Monday night. I'm Staff Meteorologist Jason Laird from the Tri-Arc Weather Center.
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It's presented by the Alzheimer's Association and Conway Regional Neuroscience Center. That'll be Tuesday from 5:30 to 7 p.m. at Conway Regional Medical Center. 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
3: From the TriArc Weather Center, here's a look at your forecast. Mostly cloudy skies blanketing the region overnight tonight, down to 71. Still breezy out of the south. Occasional wind gusts at about 20 miles an hour. Back to work on our Monday. Partly sunny start to the day. Another hot one up to 87. Some spotty afternoon showers and thunderstorms returning. Still a little bit breezy out of the south. Better chance of storms Monday night. I'm staff meteorologist Jason Laird from the TriArc Weather Center.
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3: From the Triarch Weather Center, here's a look at your forecast. Mostly cloudy skies blanketing the region overnight tonight, down to 71. Still breezy out of the south. Occasional wind gusts at about 20 miles an hour. Back to work on our Monday. Partly sunny start to the day. Another hot one up to 87. Some spotty afternoon showers and thunderstorms returning. Still a little bit breezy out of the south. Better chance of storms Monday night. I'm staff meteorologist Jason Laird from the Triarch Weather Center.
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3: From the Triarc Weather Center, here's a look at your forecast. Mostly cloudy skies blanketing the region overnight tonight, down to 71. Still breezy out of the south. Occasional wind gusts at about 20 miles an hour. Back to work on our Monday. Partly sunny start to the day. Another hot one up to 87. Some spotty afternoon showers and thunderstorms returning. Still a little bit breezy out of the south. Better chance of storms Monday night. I'm staff meteorologist Jason Laird from the Triarc Weather Center.
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1: Well, Friday was Peace Officers Memorial Day, and the Faulkner County Sheriff's Office and Conway Police Department hosted that annual Fallen Officer Memorial Service. It was held on Friday afternoon at Simon Park. BB Chamber of Commerce wants to extend a heartfelt thanks to Bill Handley for his outstanding leadership and dedication. While he served as president of the Chamber Board for the last year, Bill's passion for the community, commitment to local businesses, and servant leadership have helped strengthen connections throughout BB and continue moving the Chamber forward. And congratulations to Ellen Smith Elementary. They were winners of the 2026 Conway Fire Department Kids Crawl, Drag, and Squirt School competition. They'll be displaying that traveling first place trophy until it's back up for grabs next year. This was the 28th year for the competition. I'm Rick Walker in the First Community Bank Triarch 24-Hour News Center, where community comes first. 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
3: From the Triarch Weather Center, here's a look at your forecast. Mostly cloudy skies blanketing the region overnight tonight, down to 71. Still breezy out of the south, occasional wind gusts at about 20 miles an hour. Back to work on our Monday, partly sunny start to the day. Another hot one up to 87. Some spotty afternoon showers and thunderstorms returning. Still a little bit breezy out of the south. Better chance of storms Monday night. I'm staff meteorologist Jason Laird from the Triarch Weather Center.
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Do you love history? You can join a park interpreter to learn more about the local history while touring the 143-year-old Woolly Cabin. The cabin tour will be preceded by an optional easy half-mile hike on the cabin trail. That's Monday, 3 p.m. at Woolly Cabin at the Woolly Hollow State Park. Little crafters invited to make jellyfish in Jacksonville on Monday. They're going to play sensory bins, make bubble towers, and make your very own jellyfish. That's Monday, 3:30 p.m. at the library in Jacksonville. And it's a caregiver support group in Maumelle on Tuesday. As a caregiver, family member, or friend of someone who has Alzheimer's or some other form of dementia or chronic illness, you might feel overwhelmed and frustrated. Sometimes it helps to talk it out with other people who understand. That's Tuesday at noon at the Lakes of Maumelle Health and Rehab. 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I'm Jennifer Lipp with your Triarch Community Calendar on the new Big 92.7.

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3: From the Triarc Weather Center, here's a look at your forecast. Mostly cloudy skies blanketing the region overnight tonight, down to 71. Still breezy out of the south, occasional wind gusts at about 20 miles an hour. Back to work on our Monday, partly sunny start to the day. Another hot one up to 87. Some spotty afternoon showers and thunderstorms returning. Still a little bit breezy out of the south. Better chance of storms Monday night. I'm staff meteorologist Jason Laird from the Triarc Weather Center.
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